Welcome to the Kix Countdown. I'm your host, Jared Combs, as we're counting on the top 10 best songs of the week, along with going over a viral hit, a song that's been working its way up the ranks, and even a throwback, too. So get ready, get locked in, and have some fun as we are kicking it off with Taylor Swift, I Knew It, I Knew You, which is off of the latest Toy Story movie soundtrack, Toy Story 5, which, let me tell you, is a fantastic film. It'll make you cry, and it's really good. Kind of a song for the character Jessie in that movie, which I think they did her justice in this film. Definitely go watch it if you're a fan of the franchise, or if you're not, definitely go check them all out. I know I binged them all with some friends before this fifth one released, and it was well worth giving a watch. But everyone has been talking about Taylor Swift lately because of her wedding. Now, we'll probably be breaking this full thing down on Monday during the morning show, so look forward to that, because right now there's a lot of speculation, a lot of people talking. It's kind of all over the place, so we'll gather up our thoughts and be chatting a little bit more about that on Monday. But for now, we got her song, I Knew It, I Knew Ya, right here on the Kix Countdown.

Alex Warren with Fever Dream. Just took our 9 spot here on the Kicks Countdown and is still hanging in there at number 9. Now, Alex Warren has been doing good on the charts. You see, his song Ordinary, which released last year, has been trending very well on the charts and has even tied with how well The Weeknd's Blinding Lights did, which, if you remember when that song came out, it was everywhere. It's kind of been a modern pop hit as big as Blinding Lights, which, I mean, is really great for Alex Warren and has allowed him to kind of do all sorts of fun stuff with his music. But I mean, hey, I wonder if it'll even surpass Blinding Lights. But either way, our next song has been rising up into the conversation once again, which is the Jackson 5's Who's Lovin' You? The reason being, with the Michael Jackson movie that came out a little while ago, people have still been talking about this song. It never really got its own kind of single or push forward, but because of this movie, people have been loving this one once again. And you know what? The Jackson 5, they got some good ones. So here it is on the Kicks Countdown.

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1: Bruno Mars, Risk It All. Just took our 7 spot here on the Kicks Countdown. Moving up 1 from last week. And Bruno Mars, well, has been performing it in all kinds of cities. And if you have noticed, this summer it's been getting warm lately. And especially more southern. So while people were waiting in line for a Bruno Mars concert, they shot off a water cannon and misted people with cool water waiting in line. This, of course, helped them stave off heat stroke, which could be very bad, especially if you're planning to have a good night and join a Bruno Mars concert and then you get heat stroke, ugh, that'd be the worst. So yeah, I'm glad they ended up doing that. I'm also glad Benson Boone has been releasing some new music. The Time of My Life is his latest song, and he released a music video, which has been garnering a lot of attention online, not only because of its interesting shots and kind of story it tells, but also a lot of risque outfits. I mean, Benson Boone is known for backflipping while shirtless, but he even shows a little more in this video. So it had people talking, but also about the message of the song. So give this one a listen from Benson Boone. Here's The Time of My Life here on KIXX FM.

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Charlotte Carden, The Way We Touch, just took our sixth spot here on the Kix Countdown, sadly moving down two from last week. Our next artist has been going viral, though, which is Dominic Fike. We played a few of his other songs here on the station before, but his song White Keys has been gaining a lot of attention online recently. This one released last year, but honestly, after listening to it, it's a good one. And the reason people have been talking more about it is because there is a TikTok dance trend. Yeah, I know, it's like the thing, but it did bring songs to people's attention that maybe wouldn't have been brought to otherwise, and I think this one definitely fits the bill. But the kind of story behind the song is interesting too, because apparently while he was recording this song, it was late one night while he had a few drinks in the studio, and apparently you might be able to hear some of the intoxication in his sprawling background vocals, or at least that's what some people say. So give this one a listen, let me know what you think, but honestly, this one's made it onto my personal playlist. Here's Dominic Fike with White Keys here on Kix FM.

You just heard Ella Langley, Choosing Texas, taking our fourth spot here on the Kicks Countdown, moving up one from last week. Now, our next song is Usher and will.i.am's Oh My God, which is a throwback. This one was number one back in 2010. Now, 16 years ago. Oh my gosh, man, these throwbacks always just make me realize how much time has really passed. I mean, we're officially halfway through the year at this point, and I was talking to people. I'm like, how you feeling about this year so far? And people were like, we're halfway through? It feels like it's just been going by. And to that I say, yes. Yes, it has. There's been so many things that have happened. So, yeah, I got to agree with you there. But with this song in particular, it rose to the ranks in 2010, taking that number one spot, but apparently was initially criticized due to its, some might say, overuse of auto-tune during the song. But I don't know. I feel like I always get a little bit of that with will.i.am. And I don't know. Maybe I just listen to a lot of dubstep or EDM or some of those other genres of music where auto-tune or some more synthetic sounds are more the norm, but I never found that it was overly obtrusive in this song. But hey, let me know what you think as we got it here on the countdown. Here's Usher and will.i.am, OMG, taking that number one spot.

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4: That was Tame Impala, Dracula, taking our second spot here on the Kicks Countdown. Moving up one from last week, and this song definitely has that gothic feel and has been making its rounds online because of just the TikTok trend of, well, that chorus part. Everyone has been singing along to it and making videos with it. But our next song is sticking around at number one, has been since last week. That is Somber with Homewrecker for its third week in a row. Now, Somber, of course, has just been... Well, he's just been dominating the industry lately. He's been putting out so many great hits. He's a young artist, and he is kind of making his path forward. He even got Taylor Swift's endorsement, as she was saying that he is the future. And in his next song, he has been putting out, he is ready to explore the sinking feeling that comes when you're not happy in your own body, which is something really deep for like a 20-year-old. So it's kind of interesting to see a new young artist getting out there and putting out some fantastic music. So here's a song, Homewrecker, taking our number one spot here on

0: That was Somber Homewrecker taking our number one spot for the third week in a row. Thank you so much for joining me on the Kicks Countdown this week. It is always a blast chatting with you. Of course, we touched on some songs going viral, some that are working their way up through the ranks, some songs that were worth some throwbacks, and of course, the top 10 best of the week. So thanks for joining me. It's always great checking in on what's happening in the music world and, of course, seeing kind of what songs are popular these days. Now, if you're thinking, hey, I've been hearing this one online and you guys aren't talking about it, well, let me know over on our Modern Paint Decor text line, 624-1061. We'd love to hear from you. Or if there's one you think should be a throwback, or even one that you think, hey, I've been hearing this one a lot, it's been rising up through the ranks, let me know about it over on that text line. We'd love to hear from you and get chatting about some of that great music you've been hearing. But of course, I wish you the very best on whatever else you get up to today. Hopefully you try something new, and most importantly, get out there and have some fun. So until next week, that is a wrap on the show. 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

0: but with zero restraints. We're taking a deep dive with Chris and Chris. This is the Kick Tape.
1: Chris Myers and Chris Black, and we are celebrating all things Canadian on the Kicks Tape.
2: Proud to be here, Chris.
1: And I like your picks. We both picked music for this program, songs that maybe influenced us or made us just love Canadian music all that much more.
2: You know, as a guy who likes to sit down around the campfire during the summer and grab his guitar and play some songs, I've reflected back on just how many Canadian songs I have in my music book, my go-to songs. There's some phenomenal Canadian music out there, and some forgotten, some we still spin a lot. I'm excited to share my picks with our listeners.
1: Okay, well, let's do it. Let's flip a coin. Who's going to go first? Who's going to have side A? Okay, ready? What are you calling?
2: Yeah, I'm calling heads.
1: Okay. It's heads.
2: Nice.
1: Okay, all right.
2: Hey, give me back my loony.
1: Never. Spirit of the West. Why did you pick this one?
2: It's a song that I love to pound out on the guitar. This is such a fun song. It just reminds me of having a good time, singing fast, swinging my arms, and just laying into it. You know, just good times.
1: Yeah, I remember this song was playing at one of my watering holes when I was living in Edmonton, and I actually got up onto the bar and danced with the bartender to this very song. There's photographic evidence somewhere out there, but
2: that's awesome.
1: Just a fun song. Let's do it. Home for a Rest to kick off the Kicks Tape. You laugh.

0: Harlequin on the Kix tape celebrating Canada this week. Myers and Chris Black and Harlequin. I love that song.
1: Winnipeg band.
0: Yeah, and just like the drums in it. It's got solid production. I think that with the right promotion, it could have been like something in the States even.
1: You know what? It's funny. Everybody always talks about, you know, a modern day band like Nickelback and their formula writing. Honestly, if you go back and listen to what those guys do, a lot of very repetitive choruses, verses, even licks in their songs, but it is so addictive and so good. I mean, they crack the code. Their greatest hits albums, worth listening to.
0: Yeah, bands like Harlequin or Streetheart definitely would have been very influential for bands like Nickelback, for sure. You're right.
1: 100%.
0: And Hot Heats. Now, I only know one song by them. I didn't dig in enough, I guess, but these guys were like from Victoria, right?
1: They really didn't have a long shelf life, but it was one of those bands that the first time I heard it, it really resonated with me. I really enjoyed the song. We played it on Kix back in the day as well.
0: Yeah, I remember that. Middle of Nowhere is on the Kix tape.

0: The Kicks tape celebrating Canada this week.
1: Rudolph the Red-Nosed Reindeer had a very shabby nose.
0: Okay, yes, you like Corey Hart. I like that you chose that, you know, bit of a guilty pleasure or not guilty pleasure. I mean, the guy was obviously, you know, very talented. He did Elvis covers, and he was like, did you ever see him live?
2: I didn't, but I had spiky hair and wanted to look like him because my grade 9 girlfriend really liked Corey Hart.
0: Same. Yeah, and again, I remember that when you were singing Rudolph, I had that 45, the red vinyl.
2: Right, yeah. I actually admittedly also serenaded said girlfriend with Can't Help Falling in Love.
0: No, you didn't.
2: I did.
0: The Corey Hart?
2: I remember it was a high school party, and we were all gathered in the basement, and they put on the tape, and I got on my knees and sang the song. Oh, ridiculous.
0: Okay, and we're coming up now to, well, I think the band that would be on everybody's list, but the Tragically Hip. I mean, how do you have a Canadian special without playing music from them?
2: Gord Downie was a poetic genius.
0: Yeah.
2: Not the best singer in the world, but a heck of an entertainer. And boy, that guy's lyrics, when you look into each song and know what he was writing about, it's so intense. It grabs you on another level. And I didn't really appreciate it until later when my friends were listening to The Hip in the late 80s, early 90s. I really wasn't there. I got into them a little later.
0: Same.
2: But when I dove in hardcore, and now I have nothing but appreciation. I'm glad I got to see them a couple of times. I'll even go and see a Hip cover band nowadays just because I enjoy the music so much.

0: Rewound, remastered, and completely off the rails. This is the Kicks Tape with Chris and Chris.
1: We are going to flip the tape now, and now it's a bunch of weird songs from me.
2: Yay. So instead of Chris picking songs, now Chris will pick songs.
1: And of course, I had to pick a band from my hometown, Saskatoon. Northern Pikes. I was going to play She Ain't Pretty, their biggest hit, but I'm like, nah, let's go Girl with a Problem.
2: That's all right.
1: That song, the background singers, so that is queued up and ready to go next.
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4: The

0: It's the Kickstape celebrating Canadian music. Chris Myers, Chris Black. I know you like that pick from me, 5440, One Day in Your Life. As you were saying with Tragically Hip earlier, I didn't appreciate them in their early days. But then I saw them live, and I'm like, wow, yeah, these guys are really good.
1: They're another greatest hits album. If you haven't listened to it, I would suggest running through. And they're going on tour again this year.
0: The Northern Pikes to start my set of Canadian favorites. Girl with a Problem, that was the follow-up to She Ain't Pretty from my hometown, of course. That's the one I went with. And
1: Running Back to Saskatoon.
0: Yeah, I could have chosen that one. Joni Mitchell, you know, another Saskatoon girl, so yeah.
1: Wide Mouth Mason.
0: Sheepdogs.
1: Yeah, you got a few. Way to go, cool. Saskatchewan.
0: You had Corey Hart's in your set earlier. I got a bit of a guilty pleasure here. Platinum Blonde.
1: I remember when Platinum Blonde played a bar called Snappers over in Grand Prairie.
0: Oh?
1: It was more of a dance bar, club sort of environment. And they would bring in live bands every so often. The problem is, the bar was so small, the stage in that facility, that their keyboard player actually was put on a platform above the front door. So the band was on the stage, and the keyboard player was on the other side of the room up above the door.
0: Yeah, they're probably the band I've actually seen the most. The last radio station I worked at in Edmonton, we did a promo with Platinum Blonde. They weren't the nicest guys in the world, but damn, do they put on a good show.
1: I'm Platinum Blonde and I know it.
0: But, you know, great stories. They started off as a cover band who covered a lot of Police music, which I can kind of see. He's got that higher range.
1: When you listen to their early hits, stuff like Standing in the Dark, I think you can hear that a little bit.
0: Yeah, well, we're going to listen to Not in Love, another one of their first hits, right here on the Kickstape.

0: Lounge, remastered, and completely off the rails. This is the Kicks Tape with Chris and Chris.
1: This is a throwdown, a showdown. Hell no, I can't slow down. It's gonna go.
2: First offense.
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0: The Kix Tape on Kix FM, celebrating Canadian music, Chris Myers and Chris Bach. This is a lot of fun, this episode.
1: My goodness, I'm loving this. You know, Maestro Fresh West, that reminds me, I was always buying cassette tapes and CDs. I remember buying the Maestro Fresh West album at City Music in Winnipeg when I was living there, and it was in the import section. And I always found that funny. A Toronto-born artist, and it was considered an import. So I had to pay significantly more in order to buy it.
0: Crazy. Yeah, Maestro has mad respect, not just in Canada, but from hip-hop artists all over the world. That song was just, like, massive. I remember that, listening to that on AM radio, of all things. Yeah.
1: Even his follow-up album with Conducting Things and whatnot. I was a big fan back in the day. I really enjoyed that. I spent a lot of hours watching Much Music videos.
0: Oh, yeah. They loved Maestro. Yeah.
1: Of course they did.
0: Okay, and we've reached the end. I got one more pick. A bit of a special place in my heart. It was the first Canadian band that I interviewed here in Peace River shortly after Kix went on the air in 1997. They were maybe driving through to Grand Prairie, but I'm talking about the Odds.
1: Okay.
0: They stopped by. We had a parking lot, maybe a barbecue or something like
1: that. We did. I remember that in August, 97.
0: Yeah. Kind of like what I said about Platinum Blonde. They weren't the nicest guys, but also, I mean, they were kind of in their prime. I'm sure that Craig, Nody, and, you know, Northy or whatever his name is, you know, and the rest of the guys, you know, they're probably way more chill now.
1: I'm odd and I know it. No.
0: Okay, and this is one of my favorites from them that I think was a little underrated. It had a great music video. The lead singer of Junkhouse was in it.
1: Eat My Brain?
0: Yes. Ah! Yeah, love
1: that. I was hoping that's the one you were going to pick.
0: All right, let's do it. The Kix Tape on Kix FM.

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1: I'm Keith Hopper with T55 Weekend News Blast. RCMP in Manning is warning the public about counterfeit $100 bills that have circulated in the area. So far, only one bill has been found, but businesses are being warned and the cops are being notified. Pictures and descriptions are up on the app. Edmonton police have a man under arrest in connection to a fatal accident southeast of Slave Lake back in early May. A 34-year-old man from Edmonton has been charged after two people from Slave Lake were killed on Highway 2 southeast of town. The Edmonton man is due in court later in July. The village of Berwyn is accepting nomination for the upcoming by-election to replace Councillor Patrick O'Brien, who resigned his post last meeting. Packages are available at the village office with nominations due August the 24th. Election day is September the 21st at the Berwyn Ag Hall. Conseil Scolaire du Nord-Ouest is wrapping up a unique school year that saw a teacher strike in October and a cyber threat in May. Denis Fontaine, the superintendent of CSNO, says talking with stakeholders in the communities was a positive experience.
2: I took a lot of time to talk to people, to listen to them in the school, but also in the communities. That kind of prepared me for I focused on in the beginning of the year. And then the second part of the year, I kind of focused on proposing some changes for the rest of the year and for next year. So that was good.
1: Fontaine also says big learning curves were brought forward after the cyber threat in May. The Misery Mountain Truck Raffle is gaining momentum in ticket sales and locations to purchase the raffle tickets. River City Cinema has jumped on board to sell, and an increased presence at Canadian Tire will be happening throughout the summer months. Tickets are $50 each, with the draw happening in November. For more on these stories, you can visit our website and download the app for local news delivered straight to your phone. For Trending 55, I'm Keith Hopper.
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0: They have pre-wrapped sausages, but they don't have pre-wrapped bacon.
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1: 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We just eat more.
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1: 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All the fanciest Dijon ketchup.
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bad things. It's a lot of bad things that they wish and they wish and they wish and they wish and they wish and on me. Yeah. Hey, hey. She say, do you love me? I tell her only partly. I only

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1: I'm Keith Hopper with the T55 Weekend News Blast. The town of Valley View has received provincial approval to introduce chloramination for disinfection at the water treatment plant. Chloramination is a safe method combining chlorine and ammonia to ensure longer-lasting disinfection for drinking water traveling through the town pipes. A minor difference in taste and odor might occur as the process is underway, which officials say is normal. The federal government recently introduced a bill in the House of Commons that would prohibit children under 16 of having social media accounts. Peace River Westlock MP Arnold Viersen says while he does support the idea, there will be some finer details in the bill that will need to be worked out.
2: I have been calling for similar legislation around the use of pornography, around restricting it to particular ages. I think it's a generally, I'm supportive of the idea. It's a good idea. But yeah, the devil will be in the details. As the bill gets more scrutinized, I'll be considering whether we support that particular bill or not. But on the age limits around social media, I'm supportive.
1: Similar legislations have been put forward in a number of other countries as well. Highlights and learning curves were present during the 2026 school year that featured a teacher strike in October and a cyber threat in May. Denis Fontaine, the superintendent of Conseil Scolaire du Nord-Ouest, says things look possibly bright for expansion of the Francophone education program.
3: The conclusion of that report for Slave Lake was extremely positive, and the recommendation was to go ahead or kind of go ahead for the next step of the study. And as far as high level is concerned, again, we had great collaboration from local authorities, but we realized that the need in high level wasn't as high and doesn't really justify us putting more effort for the moment.
1: On the flip side, Fontaine says that teachers were disappointed with the strike in October, but were focused on catching up with the students when back in session. For more on these stories, you can visit our website and download the app for local news delivered straight to your phone. For Trending 55, I'm Keith Hopper.

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0: 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Hello? 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
1: Carl's No Frills. 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
1: I'm Keith Hopper with the T55 Weekend News Blast. A team of firefighters in high level has been deployed to Fort Simpson in the territories to help with wildfires there. The main purpose for the wildland-urban interface is to assist with structural protection efforts. Meanwhile, residents have evacuated, but officials in high level say that none of the evacuees have traveled as far as town. Highway patrols are increasing their presence in the Northwest as summer months continue. The RCMP is cautioning drivers of increased speeds being detected, including one caught doing over 200 kilometers an hour on Highway 43 near Fox Creek. Authorities remind motorists that excessive speeding equals an appearance in court. From the RCMP's weekly wanted file, police in the area are continuing to look for Dylan Stan Frazier. His last known whereabouts was where he was noted for activities, which was Grand Prairie. But authorities say he could be spotted in the Peace region. Police say do not approach. Just call 911. It was his first year as superintendent, and the positives definitely outweighed the negatives in 2026. Denis Fontaine, the superintendent of Conseil Scolaire du Nord-Ouest, says summer will be a nice break.
2: Everybody's tired. Everybody needs to take a step back and refocus, re-energize, and that includes me and the whole team at TSNO. So we all have plans. We're looking forward to it. But again, we worked hard in the last month or so to prepare next year, and we're looking forward to put those projects in place.
1: The 2026 school year was an adventurous year with a teacher strike in October and a cyber threat in May. The Alberta government says more than 106,000 residents applied for the $100 relief checks in just over 24 hours. The direct deposits are meant to help Albertans deal with the high cost of living, but high traffic to the government's website led some frustrated by technological hurdles when it launched on Wednesday. Nearly 3.4 million adults with annual household incomes of $225,000 or less are eligible. For more on these stories, you can visit our website and download the app for local news delivered straight to your phone. For Trending 55, I'm Keith Hopper.

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1: I'm Keith Hopper with T55 Weekend News Blast. RCMP in Manning is warning the public about counterfeit $100 bills that have circulated in the area. So far, only one bill has been found, but businesses are being warned and the cops are being notified. Pictures and descriptions are up on the app. Edmonton police have a man under arrest in connection to a fatal accident southeast of Slave Lake back in early May. A 34-year-old man from Edmonton has been charged after two people from Slave Lake were killed on Highway 2 southeast of town. The Edmonton man is due in court later in July. The village of Berwyn is accepting nomination for the upcoming by-election to replace Councillor Patrick O'Brien, who resigned his post last meeting. Packages are available at the village office with nominations due August the 24th. Election day is September the 21st at the Berwyn Ag Hall. Conseil Scolaire de Nord-Ouest is wrapping up a unique school year that saw a teacher strike in October and a cyber threat in May. Denis Fontaine, the superintendent of CSNO, says talking with stakeholders in the communities was a positive experience.
2: I took a lot of time to talk to people, to listen to them in the school, but also in the communities. That kind of prepared me for I focused on in the beginning of the year. And then the second part of the year, I kind of focused on proposing some changes for the rest of the year and for next year. So that was good.
1: Fontaine also says big learning curves were brought forward after the cyber threat in May. The Misery Mountain Truck Raffle is gaining momentum in ticket sales and low cases to purchase the raffle tickets. River City Cinema has jumped on board to sell, and an increased presence at Canadian Tire will be happening throughout the summer months. Tickets are $50 each, with the draw happening in November. For more on these stories, you can visit our website and download the app for local news delivered straight to your phone. For Trending 55, I'm Keith Hopper.
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1: I'm Keith Hopper with the T55 Weekend News Blast. The town of Valley View has received provincial approval to introduce chloramination for disinfection at the water treatment plant. Chloramination is a safe method combining chlorine and ammonia to ensure longer-lasting disinfection for drinking water traveling through the town pipes. A minor difference in taste and odor might occur as the process is underway, which officials say is normal. The federal government recently introduced a bill in the House of Commons that would prohibit children under 16 of having social media accounts. Peace River Westlock MP Arnold Viersen says while he does support the idea, there will be some finer details in the bill that will need to be worked out.
2: I have been calling for similar legislation around the use of pornography, around restricting it to particular ages. I think it's a generally, I'm supportive of the idea. It's a good idea. But yeah, the devil will be in the details. As the bill gets more scrutinized, I'll be considering whether we support that particular bill or not. But on the age limits around social media, I'm supportive.
1: Similar legislations have been put forward in a number of other countries as well. Highlights and learning curves were present during the 2026 school year that featured a teacher strike in October and a cyber threat in May. Denis Fontaine, the superintendent of Conseil Scolaire du Nord-Ouest, says things look possibly bright for expansion of the Francophone education program.
3: The conclusion of that report for Slave Lake was extremely positive, and the recommendation was to go ahead or kind of go for the next step of the study. And as far as high level is concerned, again, we had great collaboration from local authorities, but we realized that the need in high level wasn't as high and doesn't really justify us putting more effort for the moment.
1: On the flip side, Fontaine says that teachers were disappointed with the strike in October, but were focused on catching up with the students when back in session. For more on these stories, you can visit our website and download the app for local news delivered straight to your phone. For Trending 55, I'm Keith Hopper.
0: Countdown. You've spent all week cranking them up. 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
4: Welcome to the Kix Countdown. I'm your host, Jared Gomes, as we're counting on the top 10 best songs of the week, along with going over a viral hit, a song that's been working its way up the ranks, and even a throwback, too. So get ready, get locked in, and have some fun as we are kicking it off with Taylor Swift, I Knew It, I Knew You, which is off of the latest Toy Story movie soundtrack, Toy Story 5, which, let me tell you, is a fantastic film. It'll make you cry, and it's really good. Kind of a song for the character Jessie in that movie, which I think they did her justice in this film. Definitely go watch it if you're a fan of the franchise, or if you're not, definitely go check them all out. I know I binged them all with some friends before this fifth one released, and it was well worth giving a watch. But everyone has been talking about Taylor Swift lately because of her wedding. Now, we'll probably be breaking this full thing down on Monday during the morning show, so look forward to that, because right now there's a lot of speculation, a lot of people talking. It's kind of all over the place, so we'll gather up our thoughts and be chatting a little bit more about that on Monday. But for now, we got her song, I Knew It, I Knew Ya, right here on the Kix Countdown.

Alex Warren with Fever Dream just took our 9 spot here on the Kicks Countdown and is still hanging in there at number 9. Now, Alex Warren has been doing good on the charts. You see, his song Ordinary, which released last year, has been trending very well on the charts and has even tied with how well The Weeknd's Blinding Lights did, which, if you remember when that song came out, it was everywhere. It's kind of been a modern pop hit as big as Blinding Lights, which, I mean, is really great for Alex Warren and has allowed him to kind of do all sorts of fun stuff with his music. But I mean, hey, I wonder if it'll even surpass Blinding Lights. But either way, our next song has been rising up into the conversation once again, which is the Jackson 5's Who's Lovin' You? The reason being, with the Michael Jackson movie that came out a little while ago, people have still been talking about this song. It never really got its own kind of single or push forward, but because of this movie, people have been loving this one once again. And you know what? The Jackson 5, they got some good ones. So here it is on the Kicks Countdown.

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1: Bruno Mars, Risk It All. Just took our seventh spot here on the Kicks Countdown. Moving up one from last week. And Bruno Mars, well, has been performing in all kinds of cities. And if you have noticed, this summer it's been getting warm lately. And especially more southern. So while people were waiting in line for a Bruno Mars concert, they shot off a water cannon and misted people with cool water waiting in line. This did, of course, help them stave off heat stroke, which could be very bad, especially if you're planning to have a good night and join a Bruno Mars concert, and then you get heat stroke, ugh, that'd be the worst. So, yeah, I'm glad they ended up doing that. I'm also glad Benson Boone has been releasing some new music. The Time of My Life is his latest song, and he released a music video, which has been garnering a lot of attention online, not only because of its, interesting shots and kind of story it tells, but also a lot of risque outfits. I mean, Benson Boone is known for backflipping while shirtless, but he even shows a little more in this video. So it had people talking, but also about the message of the song. So give this one a listen from Benson Boone. Here's The Time of My Life here on KIXX FM.

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3: 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It's home. 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

Charlotte Carden, The Way We Touch, just took our sixth spot here on the Kix Countdown, sadly moving down two from last week. Our next artist has been going viral, though, which is Dominic Fike. We played a few of his other songs here on the station before, but his song White Keys has been gaining a lot of attention online recently. This one released last year, but honestly, after listening to it, it's a good one. And the reason people have been talking more about it is because there is a TikTok dance trend. Yeah, I know, it's like the thing, but it did bring songs to people's attention that maybe wouldn't have been brought to otherwise, and I think this one definitely fits the bill. But the kind of story behind the song is interesting too, because apparently while he was recording this song, it was late one night while he had a few drinks in the studio, and apparently you might be able to hear some of the intoxication in his sprawling background vocals, or at least that's what some people say. So give this one a listen, let me know what you think, but honestly, this one's made it onto my personal playlist. Here's Dominic Fike with White Keys here on Kix FM.

You just heard Ella Langley, Choosing Texas, taking our fourth spot here on the Kicks Countdown, moving up one from last week. Now, our next song is Usher and will.i.am's Oh My God, which is a throwback. This one was number one back in 2010. Now, 16 years ago? Oh my gosh, man, these throwbacks always just make me realize how much time has really passed. I mean, we're officially halfway through the year at this point, and I was talking to people. I'm like, how you feeling about this year so far? And people were like, we're halfway through? It feels like it's just been going by. And to that I say, yes. Yes, it has. There's been so many things that have happened. So, yeah, I got to agree with you there. But with this song in particular, it rose to the ranks in 2010, taking that number one spot, but apparently was initially criticized due to its, some might say, overuse of auto-tune during the song. But, I don't know, I feel like I always get a little bit of that with will.i.am. And, I don't know, maybe I just listen to a lot of dubstep or EDM or some of those other genres of music where auto-tune or some more synthetic sounds are more the norm, but I never found that it was overly obtrusive in this song. But hey, let me know what you think as we got it here on the countdown. Here's Usher and will.i.am, OMG, taking that number one spot.

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3: That was Tame Impala, Dracula, taking our second spot here on the Kicks Countdown. Moving up one from last week, and this song definitely has that gothic feel and has been making its rounds online because of just the TikTok trend of, well, that chorus part. Everyone has been singing along to it and making videos with it. But our next song is sticking around at number one, has been since last week. That is Somber with Homewrecker for its third week in a row. Now, Somber, of course, has just been... Well, he's just been dominating the industry lately. He's been putting out so many great hits. He's a young artist, and he is kind of making his path forward. He even got Taylor Swift's endorsement, as she was saying that he is the future. And in his next song, he has been putting out, he is ready to explore the sinking feeling that comes when you're not happy in your own body, which is something really deep for like a 20-year-old. So it's kind of interesting to see a new young artist getting out there and putting out some fantastic music. So here's a song, Homewrecker, taking our number one spot here on the Kicks Countdown.

0: That was Somber Homewrecker taking our number one spot for the third week in a row. Thank you so much for joining me on the Kicks Countdown this week. It is always a blast chatting with you. Of course, we touched on some songs going viral, some that are working their way up through the ranks, some songs that were worth some throwbacks, and of course, the top 10 best of the week. So thanks for joining me. It's always great checking in on what's happening in the music world and, of course, seeing kind of what songs are popular these days. Now, if you're thinking, hey, I've been hearing this one online and you guys aren't talking about it, well, let me know over on our Modern Paint Decor text line, 624-1061. We'd love to hear from you. Or if there's one you think should be a throwback, or even one that you think, hey, I've been hearing this one a lot, it's been rising up through the ranks, let me know about it over on that text line. We'd love to hear from you and get chatting about some of that great music you've been hearing. But of course, I wish you the very best on whatever else you get up to today. Hopefully you try something new, and most importantly, get out there and have some fun. So until next week, that is a wrap on the show. 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
1: I'm Keith Hopper with T55 Weekend News Blast. RCMP in Manning is warning the public about counterfeit $100 bills that have circulated in the area. So far, only one bill has been found, but businesses are being warned and the cops are being notified. Pictures and descriptions are up on the app. Edmonton police have a man under arrest in connection to a fatal accident southeast of Slave Lake back in early May. A 34-year-old man from Edmonton has been charged after two people from Slave Lake were killed on Highway 2 southeast of town. The Edmonton man is due in court later in July. The village of Berwyn is accepting nomination for the upcoming by-election to replace Councillor Patrick O'Brien, who resigned his post last meeting. Packages are available at the village office with nominations due August the 24th. Election day is September the 21st at the Berwyn Ag Hall. Conseil Scolaire du Nord-Ouest is wrapping up a unique school year that saw a teacher strike in October and a cyber threat in May. Denis Fontaine, the superintendent of CSNO, says talking with stakeholders in the communities was a positive experience.
2: I took a lot of time to talk to people, to listen to them in the school, but also in the communities. That kind of prepared me for I focused on in the beginning of the year. And then the second part of the year, I kind of focused on proposing some changes for the rest of the year and for next year. So that was good.
1: Fontaine also says big learning curves were brought forward after the cyber threat in May. The Misery Mountain Truck Raffle is gaining momentum in ticket sales and locations to purchase the raffle tickets. River City Cinema has jumped on board to sell, and an increased presence at Canadian Tire will be happening throughout the summer months. Tickets are $50 each, with the draw happening in November. For more on these stories, you can visit our website and download the app for local news delivered straight to your phone. For Trending 55, I'm Keith Hopper.
0: It's like a mixtape, but with zero restraints. We're taking a deep dive with Chris and Chris. This is the Kix Tape.
3: Chris Myers and Chris Black, and we are celebrating all things Canadian on the Kix Tape.
4: Proud to be here, Chris.
3: And I like your picks. We both picked music for this program, songs that maybe influenced us or made us just love Canadian music all that much more.
4: You know, as a guy who likes to sit down around the campfire during the summer and grab his guitar and play some songs, I've reflected back on just how many Canadian songs I have in my music book, my go-to songs. There's some phenomenal Canadian music out there, and some forgotten, some we still spin a lot. I'm excited to share my picks with our listeners.
3: Okay, well, let's do it. Let's flip a coin. Who's going to go first? Who's going to have side A? Okay, ready? What are you calling?
4: Yeah, I'm calling heads.
3: Okay. It's heads.
4: Nice.
3: Okay, all right.
4: Hey, give me back my loony.
3: Never. Spirit of the West. Why did you pick this one?
4: It's a song that I love to pound out on the guitar. This is such a fun song. It just reminds me of having a good time, singing fast, swinging my arms, and just laying into it. You know, just good times.
3: Yeah, I remember this song was playing at one of my watering holes when I was living in Edmonton, and I actually got up onto the bar and danced with the bartender to this very song. There's photographic evidence somewhere out there. But
4: that's awesome.
3: Just a fun song. Let's do it. Home for a Rest to kick off the Kix Tape.
5: You like

0: Harlequin on the Kix tape celebrating Canada this week. Chris Myers and Chris Black and Harlequin. I love that song.
1: Winnipeg band.
0: Yeah, and just like the drums in it. It's got solid production. I think that with the right promotion, it could have been like something in the States even.
1: You know what? It's funny. Everybody always talks about, you know, a modern day band like Nickelback and their formula writing. Honestly, if you go back and listen to what those guys do, a lot of very repetitive choruses, verses, even licks in their songs, but it is so addictive and so good. I mean, they crack the code. Their greatest hits albums, worth listening to.
0: Yeah, bands like Harlequin or Streetheart definitely would have been very influential for bands like Nickelback, for sure. You're right.
1: 100%.
0: And Hot Heats. Now, I only know one song by them. I didn't dig in enough, I guess, but these guys were like from Victoria, right?
1: They really didn't have a long shelf life, but it was one of those bands that the first time I heard it, it really resonated with me. I really enjoyed the song. We played it on Kix back in the day as well.
0: Yeah, I remember that. Middle of Nowhere is on the Kix tape.

0: the Kicks tape celebrating Canada this week.
1: Rudolph the Red-Nosed Reindeer had a very shiny nose.
0: Okay, yes, you like Corey Hart. I like that you chose that, you know, bit of a guilty pleasure or not guilty pleasure. I mean, the guy was obviously, you know, very talented. He did Elvis covers, and he was like, did you ever see him live?
2: I didn't, but I had spiky hair and wanted to look like him because my grade 9 girlfriend really liked Corey Hart.
0: Same. Yeah, and again, I remember that when you were singing Rudolph, I had that 45, the red vinyl.
2: Right? Yeah. I actually admittedly also serenaded said girlfriend with Can't Help Falling in Love.
0: No, you didn't.
2: I did.
0: The Corey Hart?
2: I remember it was a high school party, and we were all gathered in the basement, and they put on the tape, and I got on my knees and sang the song. Oh, ridiculous.
0: Okay, and we're coming up now to, well, I think the band that would be on everybody's list, but the Tragically Hip. Tragically Hip. I mean, how do you have a Canadian special without playing music from them?
2: Gord Downie was a poetic genius.
0: Yeah.
2: Not the best singer in the world, but a heck of an entertainer. And boy, that guy's lyrics, when you look into each song and know what he was writing about, it's so intense. It grabs you on another level. And I didn't really appreciate it until later when my friends were listening to the Hip in the late 80s, early 90s. I really wasn't there. I got into them a little later.
0: Same.
2: But when I dove in hardcore, and now I have nothing but appreciation. I'm glad I got to see them a couple of times. I'll even go and see a Hip cover band nowadays just because I enjoy the music so much.

0: Lounged, remastered, and completely off the rails. This is the Kicks Tape with Chris and Chris.
1: We are going to flip the tape now, and now it's a bunch of weird songs from me.
2: Yay. So instead of Chris picking songs, now Chris will pick songs.
1: And of course, I had to pick a band from my hometown, Saskatoon. Northern Pikes. I was going to play She Ain't Pretty, their biggest hit, but I'm like, nah, let's go Girl with a Problem.
2: That
1: song, the background singers, so that is queued up and ready to go next.
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3: 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The Kix Tape.

0: It's the Kix Tape celebrating Canadian music. Chris Myers, Chris Black. I know you like that pick from me, 5440, One Day in Your Life. As you were saying with Tragically Hip earlier, I didn't appreciate them in their early days, but then I saw them live. And I'm like, wow, yeah, these guys are really good.
1: They're another greatest hits album. If you haven't listened to it, I would suggest running through. And they're going on tour again this year.
0: The Northern Pikes to start my set of Canadian favorites. Girl with a Problem, that was the follow-up to She Ain't Pretty from my hometown, of course. That's the one I went with. And
1: Running Back to Saskatoon.
0: Yeah, I could have chosen that one. Joni Mitchell, you know, another Saskatoon girl, so yeah.
1: Wide Mouth Mason.
0: Sheepdogs.
1: Yeah, you got a few. Way to go, cool. Saskatchewan.
0: You had Corey Hart's in your set earlier. So I got a bit of a guilty pleasure here. Platinum Blonde.
1: I remember when Platinum Blonde played a bar called Snappers over in Grand Prairie.
0: Oh?
1: It was more of a dance bar, club sort of environment. And they would bring in live bands every so often. The problem is, the bar was so small, the stage in that facility, that their keyboard player actually was put on a platform above the front door. So the band was on the stage, and the keyboard player was on the other side of the room up above the door.
0: Yeah, they're probably the band I've actually seen the most. The last radio station I worked at in Edmonton, we did a promo with Platinum Blonde. They weren't the nicest guys in the world, but damn, do they put on a good show.
1: I'm Platinum Blonde and I know it.
0: But, you know, great stories. They started off as a cover band who covered a lot of Police music, which I can kind of see. He's got that higher range.
1: When you listen to their early hits, stuff like Standing in the Dark, I think you can hear that a little bit.
0: Yeah, well, we're going to listen to Not in Love, another one of their first hits, right here on the Kix Tape.

0: Jones, remastered and completely off the rails. This is the Kicks Tape with Chris and Chris.
1: This is a throwdown, a showdown. Hell no, I can't slow down. It's gonna go.
2: First offense.
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0: The Kicks Tape on Kicks FM, celebrating Canadian music, Chris Myers and Chris Bach. This is a lot of fun, this episode.
1: My goodness, I'm loving this. You know, Maestro Fresh West, that reminds me, I was always buying cassette tapes and CDs. I remember buying the Maestro Fresh West album at City Music in Winnipeg when I was living there, and it was in the import section. And I always found that funny. A Toronto-born artist, yeah. And it was considered an import. So I had to pay significantly more in order to buy it.
0: Crazy. Yeah, Maestro has mad respect, not just in Canada, but from hip-hop artists all over the world. That song was just, like, massive. I remember that, listening to that on AM radio, of all things. Yeah.
1: Even his follow-up album with Conducting Things and whatnot. I was a big fan back in the day. I really enjoyed that. I spent a lot of hours watching Much Music videos.
0: Oh, yeah. They loved Maestro. Yeah.
1: Of course they did.
0: Okay, and we've reached the end. I got one more pick. A bit of a special place in my heart. It was the first Canadian band that I interviewed here in Peace River shortly after Kix went on the air in 1997. They were maybe driving through to Grand Prairie, but I'm talking about the Odds.
1: Okay.
0: They stopped by. We had a parking lot, maybe a barbecue or something like
1: that. We did. I remember that in August, 97.
0: Yeah. Kind of like what I said about Platinum Blonde. They weren't the nicest guys, but also, I mean, they were kind of in their prime. I'm sure that Craig, Nothy, and, you know, Northy or whatever his name is, and the rest of the guys, you know, they're probably way more chill now.
1: I'm odd and I know it.
0: Okay, and this is one of my favorites from them that I think was a little underrated. It had a great music video. The lead singer of Junkhouse was in it.
1: Eat My Brain?
0: Yes. Ah! Yeah, love
1: that. I was hoping that's the one you were going to pick.
0: All right, let's do it. The Kicks Tape on Kicks FM. 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
1: I'm Keith Hopper with the T55 Weekend News Blast. The town of Valley View has received provincial approval to introduce chloramination for disinfection at the water treatment plant. Chloramination is a safe method combining chlorine and ammonia to ensure longer-lasting disinfection for drinking water traveling through the town pipes. A minor difference in taste and odor might occur as the process is underway, which officials say is normal. The federal government recently introduced a bill in the House of Commons that would prohibit children under 16 of having social media accounts. Peace River Westlock MP Arnold Viersen says while he does support the idea, there will be some finer details in the bill that will need to be worked out.
2: I have been calling for similar legislation around the use of pornography, around restricting it to particular ages. I think it's a generally, I'm supportive of the idea. It's a good idea. But yeah, the devil will be in the details. As the bill gets more scrutinized, I'll be considering whether we support that particular bill or not. But on the age limits around social media, I'm supportive.
1: Similar legislations have been put forward in a number of other countries as well. Highlights and learning curves were present during the 2026 school year that featured a teacher strike in October and a cyber threat in May. Denis Fontaine, the superintendent of Conseil Scolaire du Nord-Ouest, says things look possibly bright for expansion of the Francophone education program.
3: The conclusion of that report for Slave Lake was extremely positive, and the recommendation was to go ahead or kind of go ahead for the next step of the study. And as far as high level is concerned, again, we had great collaboration from local authorities, but we realized that the need in high level wasn't as high and doesn't really justify us putting more effort for the moment.
1: On the flip side, Fontaine says that teachers were disappointed with the strike in October, but were focused on catching up with the students when back in session. For more on these stories, you can visit our website and download the app for local news delivered straight to your phone. For Trending 55, I'm Keith Hopper.

Linkin Park in the end. On Kix FM, it's the weekend with Chris Myers, and I'm watching Team Canada and Team Morocco with one eye open. They actually had otters at the Vancouver Aquarium predict the winner. Well, we don't know yet because the game is not over, obviously. But they put up two flags, and the otters overwhelmingly chose Morocco's flag. And they actually had clamp paste on the Canadian flag, but the otters still chose Team Morocco. They did accurately predict that Team Canada would beat Qatar. Not always wrong. Ed Sheeran, Shape of You. It's kicking.

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1: I'm Keith Hopper with the T55 Weekend News Blast. A team of firefighters in High Level has been deployed to Fort Simpson in the territories to help with wildfires there. The main purpose for the wildland-urban interface is to assist with structural protection efforts. Meanwhile, residents have evacuated, but officials in High Level say that none of the evacuees have traveled as far as town. Highway patrols are increasing their presence in the Northwest as summer months continue. The RCMP is cautioning drivers of increased speeds being detected, including one caught doing over 200 kilometers an hour on Highway 43 near Fox Creek. Authorities remind motorists that excessive speeding equals an appearance in court. From the RCMP's weekly wanted file, police in the area are continuing to look for Dylan Stan Frazier. His last known whereabouts was where he was noted for activities, which was Grand Prairie. But authorities say he could be spotted in the Peace region. Police say do not approach. Just call 911. It was his first year as superintendent, and the positives definitely outweighed the negatives in 2026. Denis Fontaine, the superintendent of Conseil Scolaire du Nord-Ouest, says summer will be a nice break.
2: Everybody's tired. Everybody needs to take a step back and refocus, re-energize, and that includes me and the whole team at TSNO. So we all have plans. We're looking forward to it. But again, we worked hard in the last month or so to prepare next year, and we're looking forward to put those projects in place.
1: The 2026 school year was an adventurous year with a teacher strike in October and a cyber threat in May. The Alberta government says more than 106,000 residents applied for the $100 relief checks in just over 24 hours. The direct deposits are meant to help Albertans deal with the high cost of living, but high traffic to the government's website led some frustrated by technological hurdles when it launched on Wednesday. Nearly 3.4 million adults with annual household incomes of $225,000 or less are eligible. For more on these stories, you can visit our website and download the app for local news delivered straight to your phone. 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

Madonna, Kicks FM. It's your weekend. Welcome to it. Chris Myers with you. And if you got to head out of Peace River towards Grimshaw or Manning, keep in mind Highway 2 going to be a big construction zone from Roma to Highway 35 from now till October. 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
0: Kix FM, all hit music for your weekend. Chris Myers with you. What a weird week it was with that holiday in the middle of the week. There was also a Google Street View car around the Peace Country early last week as well. I know, I didn't get the memo either. I wasn't looking my best. Imagine Dragons, whatever it takes. It's Kix FM.

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1: I'm Keith Hopper with T55 Weekend News Blast. RCMP and Manning is warning the public about counterfeit $100 bills that have circulated in the area. So far, only one bill has been found, but businesses are being warned and the cops are being notified. Pictures and descriptions are up on the app. Edmonton police have a man under arrest in connection to a fatal accident southeast of Slave Lake back in early May. A 34-year-old man from Edmonton has been charged after two people from Slave Lake were killed on Highway 2 southeast of town. The Edmonton man is due in court later in July. The village of Berwyn is accepting nomination for the upcoming by-election to replace Councillor Patrick O'Brien, who resigned his post last meeting. Packages are available at the village office with nominations due August the 24th. Election day is September the 21st at the Berwyn Ag Hall. Conseil Scolaire du Nord-Ouest is wrapping up a unique school year that saw a teacher strike in October and a cyber threat in May. Denis Fontaine, the superintendent of CSNO, says talking with stakeholders in the communities was a positive experience.
2: I took a lot of time to talk to people, to listen to them in the school, but also in the communities. That kind of prepared me for I focused on in the beginning of the year. And then the second part of the year, I kind of focused on proposing some changes for the rest of the year and for next year. So that was good.
1: Fontaine also says big learning curves were brought forward after the cyber threat in May. The Misery Mountain Truck Raffle is gaining momentum in ticket sales and locations to purchase the raffle tickets. River City Cinema has jumped on board to sell, and an increased presence at Canadian Tire will be happening throughout the summer months. Tickets are $50 each, with the draw happening in November. For more on these stories, you can visit our website and download the app for local news delivered straight to your phone. For Trending 55, I'm Keith Hopper.
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Minions and Monsters, that's new in theaters this weekend. Really great reviews, too. 9 out of 10 critics love it. 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
1: I'm Keith Hopper with the T55 Weekend News Blast. The town of Valley View has received provincial approval to introduce chloramination for disinfection at the water treatment plant. Chloramination is a safe method combining chlorine and ammonia to ensure longer-lasting disinfection for drinking water traveling through the town pipes. A minor difference in taste and odor might occur as the process is underway, which officials say is normal. The federal government recently introduced a bill in the House of Commons that would prohibit children under 16 of having social media accounts. Peace River Westlock MP Arnold Viersen says while he does support the idea, there will be some finer details in the bill that will need to be worked out.
2: I have been calling for similar legislation around the use of pornography, around restricting it to particular ages. I think it's a generally, I'm supportive of the idea. It's a good idea. But yeah, the devil will be in the details. As the bill gets more scrutinized, I'll be considering whether we support that particular bill or not. But on the age limits around social media, I'm supportive.
1: Similar legislations have been put forward in a number of other countries as well. Highlights and learning curves were present during the 2026 school year that featured a teacher strike in October and a cyber threat in May. Denis Fontaine, the superintendent of Conseil Scolaire du Nord-Ouest, says things look possibly bright for expansion of the Francophone education program.
3: The conclusion of that report for Slave Lake was extremely positive, and the recommendation was to go ahead or kind of go for the next step of the study. And as far as high level is concerned, again, we had great collaboration from local authorities, but we realized that the need in high level wasn't as high and doesn't really justify us putting more effort for the moment.
1: On the flip side, Fontaine says that teachers were disappointed with the strike in October, but were focused on catching up with the students when back in session. For more on these stories, you can visit our website and download the app for local news delivered straight to your phone. For Trending 55, I'm Keith Hopper.

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Hey, it's Dead Eye Tam with you with Saturday Snippets, the best of the conversations we've had over the last week, all in one spot. But before we kick things off, we got more great music like this one by Ella Langley. Here's Choosing Texas on Kicks FM.

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4: You might look at a cannabis edible and think, oh, how cute. 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God, my hands are enormous. How did these get through my sleeves?
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Charlotte Cardin on Kix FM. Hey, Tedi Tam here with Saturday Snippets. Now, I just got a new TV stand I'll be putting together this weekend, and I think it's going to be fairly simple, but I guess I'll see how thick those instruction books really are. So how much do you look at the instructions when building furniture? I usually lay out the instructions, check like a few steps ahead, and then forget about it completely until I'm about halfway through and slightly confused. And then I'm just like diving forward, going, where did I put that thing? Where'd it go? And usually my furniture building turns out okay, but how much do you refer back to that instruction booklet?

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1: I'm Keith Hopper with T55 Weekend News Blast. A team of firefighters in high level has been deployed to Fort Simpson in the territories to help with wildfires there. The main purpose for the wildland-urban interface is to assist with structural protection efforts. Meanwhile, residents have evacuated, but officials in high level say that none of the evacuees have traveled as far as town. Highway patrols are increasing their presence in the Northwest as summer months continue. The RCMP is cautioning drivers of increased speeds being detected, including one caught doing over 200 kilometers an hour on Highway 43 near Fox Creek. Authorities remind motorists that excessive speeding equals an appearance in court. From the RCMP's weekly wanted file, police in the area are continuing to look for Dylan Stan Frazier. His last known whereabouts was where he was noted for activities, which was Grand Prairie. But authorities say he could be spotted in the Peace region. Police say do not approach. Just call 911. It was his first year as superintendent, and the positives definitely outweighed the negatives in 2026. Denis Fontaine, the superintendent of Conseil Scolaire du Nord-Ouest, says summer will be a nice break.
2: Everybody's tired. Everybody needs to take a step back and refocus, re-energize, and that includes me and the whole team at TSNO. So we all have plans. We're looking forward to it. But again, we worked hard in the last month or so to prepare next year, and we're looking forward to put those projects in place.
1: The 2026 school year was an adventurous year with a teacher strike in October and a cyber threat in May. The Alberta government says more than 106,000 residents applied for the $100 relief checks in just over 24 hours. The direct deposits are meant to help Albertans deal with the high cost of living, but high traffic to the government's website led some frustrated by technological hurdles when it launched on Wednesday. Nearly 3.4 million adults with annual household incomes of $225,000 or less are eligible. For more on these stories, you can visit our website and download the app for local news delivered straight to your phone. For Trending 55, I'm Keith Hopper.
3: All hit music. I loved you. Came back when it mattered. I saw
4: you. I know who I want to take me home.
0: 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Ooh.

Chainsmokers and Halsey and Kix FM. Hey, Tedi Tam here. I got to see Toy Story 5 last week and really enjoyed it, but it did get me thinking about the series as a whole. Is there part of a series or show you wish didn't exist or you could just, like, take out? As ever since the fourth Toy Story movie came out in 2010, I've not particularly liked that film or felt like it really fit in with the rest of the Toy Story lineup. Like, I could watch the series and just kind of skip from Toy Story 3 to Toy Story 5 and be like, yes, this is a wonderful series. No notes.

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Well, if you've been looking at our poll this week, it's what everybody's been talking about, the Alberta Energy Rebate. 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
1: I'm Keith Hopper with T55 Weekend News Blast. RCMP in Manning is warning the public about counterfeit $100 bills that have circulated in the area. So far, only one bill has been found, but businesses are being warned and the cops are being notified. Pictures and descriptions are up on the app. Edmonton police have a man under arrest in connection to a fatal accident southeast of Slave Lake back in early May. A 34-year-old man from Edmonton has been charged after two people from Slave Lake were killed on Highway 2 southeast of town. The Edmonton man is due in court later in July. The village of Berwyn is accepting nomination for the upcoming by-election to replace Councillor Patrick O'Brien, who resigned his post last meeting. Packages are available at the village office with nominations due August the 24th. Election day is September the 21st at the Berwyn Ag Hall. Conseil Scolaire du Nord-Ouest is wrapping up a unique school year that saw a teacher strike in October and a cyber threat in May. Denis Fontaine, the superintendent of CSNO, says talking with stakeholders in the communities was a positive experience.
2: I took a lot of time to talk to people, to listen to them in the school, but also in the communities. That kind of prepared me for the kind of I focused on in the beginning of the year. And then the second part of the year, I kind of focused on proposing some changes for the rest of the year and for next year. So that was good.
1: Fontaine also says big learning curves were brought forward after the cyber threat in May. The Misery Mountain Truck Raffle is gaining momentum in ticket sales and locations to purchase the raffle tickets. River City Cinema has jumped on board to sell, and an increased presence at Canadian Tire will be happening throughout the summer months. Tickets are $50 each, with the draw happening in November. For more on these stories, you can visit our website and download the app for local news delivered straight to your phone. For Trending 55, I'm Keith Hopper.
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summer weather comes a lot more sunshine. So earlier this week, I was asking if you prefer the extended hours of sunshine in the summer or the extended hours of darkness or moonlight in the winter. Now, I definitely like the sunshine more. I don't know, maybe it's part of being tie-dye tan. It's bright, it's fun, it's colorful, but it's a bit hard. It might be a little bit harder to get to sleep with the more sunshine hours, but I definitely like the brightness and it's a lot more cheery. But where do you land on this? Do you enjoy more darkness in the day or more sunshine?

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Hey, Ta-da, Tam, with you for just a few more minutes. That's right, I am just about out of here for the weekend. I hope that you're having a wonderful Saturday so far. And even though I'm heading out, that doesn't mean the great music is leaving. We still got some more great music from the likes of Paramore, Lorde, Billy Idol, even some Charlotte Cardin coming up this hour. But Ta-da, Tam signing off with the Strumbellas. Your Salvation on Kix FM. I hope that you have a safe, warm, and wonderful rest of your afternoon.